beste aktuelle Musik. So baby, don't worry, you are my only, you won't be lonely. Von Leonie bis

0: Before you go, there's something I want you to have.
1: Oh, it's beautiful. But wait a minute, isn't this?
0: Yeah, yes it is.
1: But I thought the old lady dropped it into the ocean in the air.
0: Well, baby, I went down and got it for you.

0: Ihr hört Radio Ton.
1: If love was a word, I don't understand the simplest.